The Summer of America 250 celebrates America's birthday. 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

Kim FM 99.5, Dragon Ball here with you on the winning weekend. Still got two more hours to hang out with you. And again, you don't just get the winning stuff during the weekends. We also give away stuff during the work week, including the 710 payoff question with Max Shannon and Pork Chop tomorrow. Do you know it's going to be 600 buckaroos for you if you get it right? But you got to keep on listening, not just today, but tomorrow and the rest of the work week as we continue on Kim FM 99.5.

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And don't forget, not only is there the 710 payout question tomorrow, but there's going to be some chances for some Tracy Lawrence tickets as well. You want to pay attention probably somewhere around 6:40, I would say. But again, I didn't tell you that, but you do know about it now. But again, you can always keep on listening. You never know when you might win something or have a chance to win something. 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

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Every morning, Tucson's country favorites all day. Thank you for spending your weekend with me here as we go and continue on with more of your country favorites. Let me get you some Lainey Wilson, why don't I, as we continue on this nice, muggy, hot summer day here in Tucson. 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

0: Kim FM 99.5, Max Shannon, Pork Chop in the Morning, Tucson's country favorites all day. Dragon Ball with you here. And again, just a quick reminder that we want to go ahead and turn the camera to you. Well, actually, we want you to turn your own cameras on to you so that you can send us a selfie, because we've got the Selfie Wall of Fame right here in the Kim FM Selfie Wall of Fame here in the studio. See, we want to turn the spotlight to our amazing listeners one selfie at a time. All you got to do, snap a selfie, text it to us at 520-369-5446, and you can be featured in the Wall of Fame right here in the studio, sponsored by Ed Whitehead's Tire Pros in Casa Grande. That's where tire pro warranties, maintenance, and more are honored there. And again, why wouldn't you want to go ahead and be a part of the studio here, as well as all the other fun antics that we get to, including all the concerts and little get-togethers that we have as well. In the meantime, what are we looking at for the weather this week? You might be wondering. Well, it's going to be a little warm, but how warm exactly? I'll let you know when we get a quick look at your forecast coming up here on Kim FM 99.5.
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9: Tucson, 92 degrees, and it's still very, very humid out there. It's currently sitting at 39 degrees. It's going to get to 48% of 39% humidity right now. It's going to get to 48% by 8 o'clock this afternoon. So, again, we're not going to have a lot of chances for rain based on the radar here. A lot of it's going to go ahead and just stay stuck up on those mountains to the east. So, don't expect to see any rain showers coming in later on tonight. Least for today. There's some chances we might get some rain throughout the week, but about 15-18%. Monday, 15% with 98 degrees, 18% on Tuesday, 94 degrees. The best chance we got so far right now is Wednesday at 38% with 98 degrees there. Then we drop down 19% chance of rain on Thursday with 104 degrees, 105 on Friday, 107 on Saturday, and 105 on Sunday. So don't expect to see any rain unless it's on Wednesday. But then again, these radars and these percentages, they tend to shift throughout the week. But what doesn't shift is how much country music we play for you. George Birch a little later. Let me get you some Gary Allen right where I need to be and right where you need to be is listening more so to KMFM 99.5.

Kim FM 99.5, Dragon Ball here with you again. That was Gary Allen, but hey, we still got a lot more coming up. Again, I told you George Burge a little later, but you got to wait a little bit more because I got Carly Pierce and Riley Green for you right now. If I don't leave, I'm going to stay, and hope you stay. 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

0: KMFM 99.5, Max Shannon, Pork Chop in the Morning, Tucson's country favorites all day, Dragon Ball here. And you know that the weekend's coming to an end, but hey, you know that the next weekend's going to be just as good, right? And I can tell you why. We're going to start up the next weekend with a sweet deal from Barrio Brewing Company, where you get a $50 gift certificate for just $25. As usual, that sweet deal is going to go on sale Friday at 8:30 in the morning at KimFM.com. So be sure to go ahead and log in as soon as you can. 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And, by the way, for that food, 3 p.m. to 6 p.m. happy hour Monday through Fridays. Dollar off the drafts and special appetizers like the nachos and the carne fries. Do not miss out on this. It's family friendly. It even got a friendly dog friendly patio. So be sure to go and check that out this weekend. Again, Friday at 8:30. 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For Barrio Brewing Company, you get $50 for just $25. Go ahead and check that out this weekend. In the meantime, I got one more hour to hang out with you. Let me see what I can do to go and make that one fun for you as we continue on KimFM 99.5.
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Max Shannon, Pork Shop of the Morning, Tucson's Country Favorites all day. Dragon Ball here with you on the last hour of the winning weekend here, but I still got a lot more stuff that I can let you know about, including a donation event that's coming up pretty soon here, as well as another giveaway we're doing throughout the month of July. You got to keep on listening, though, if you want to learn more about that. Let me get you some Jason Aldean in the meantime, though, here on TMFM 99.5. She said.

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Still some time before we turn off the lights here on your winning weekend, so I say we go ahead and keep on playing some of your country favorites, including some John Morgan for you. I do not like to kid myself, but that's more John Morgan's job. 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

Crazy Girl by Eli Youngbang. This is Dragon Ball here on your winning weekend here on KIMFM 99.5. Still got a lot more time left to go for you. Still got a whole, just a little over half an hour, 38 minutes or so left of the winning weekend. So let's go and enjoy it with some more of your country favorites. Let me get you some Luke Combs, Why Don't I? As I go ahead and rethink what I'm going to do for the next half hour here with you, hanging out here on KIMFM 99.5.

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0: 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Max Shannon, Pork Chop in the Morning, Tucson's country favorites all day, Dragon Ball here with you, finishing up the winning weekend. 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How warm is it going to get? 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
0: Tucson, still 90 degrees out there, 44% humidity, and sadly, I don't think we're going to be getting any chances of that rain. According to the radar, this thing, this little storm cloud collection is just staying out at Wilcox, and then it's going all the way down to Sierra Vista, so it's going to pass us completely. But do not fret, there may be a chance that you see some rain coming up later on in the week, particularly on Wednesday, but looking throughout the work week, 98 degrees on Monday, 94 degrees on Tuesday, Wednesday, 98 degrees. So this day, 38% chance for afternoon thunderstorms, but that's about as good as it's going to get. Every other day is at no more than about 15% chance of rain. And after Wednesday, going back up to the triple digits, 104 on Thursday, 105 on Friday, and 107 on Saturday, before we go ahead and get back to 104 on the next Sunday here. So in a week time, we'll have only about 4 days worth of 100-degree temperatures. I'll take that in July. That's a win for us here in Tucson. In the meantime, another win for you in Tucson is getting more of your country favorites. I got Zach Kopp a little later. Let me get you some Lee Bryce, though, right now here. We continue on Kim FM 99.5.

KMFM 99.5, Dragon Ball here with you, finishing up your winning weekend. Still got a little bit of time left to go, and I've still got a couple more good songs, but this one is very much on my favorites list. Let's get you some Garth Brooks. Much too young to feel this damn old. I say that to myself every day. Hopefully you're enjoying your day, and continue to keep on listening to all your country favorites here at KMFM 99.5.

0: 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Max, Shannon, Porch, Up in the Morning, Tucson's country favorites all day. Dragon Ball here with you, reminding you that the summer months are a very serious time for the Red Cross because they will see an increase in injuries from accidents, sports-related injuries, and other summer activities. So you want to go ahead and help out during the vacation and help beat the chances that somebody is going to be without the life-saving blood that they need in case of an accident. 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You could also receive a Fandango movie ticket. 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And you can go ahead and help out in case somebody needs some life-saving blood sometime this summer. In the meantime, that'll do it for me. That'll finish up the winning weekend. Hopefully you enjoyed it. I'll be back. Actually, I don't think I'll be back next Sunday because I'm going to be filling in for cricket next week. So next time I talk to you, hopefully it'll be a fun time. And I believe that will mean that we'll talk next time, I think, in August. So looking forward to that as we go ahead and leave you with some more of your country favorites coming up here in just a bit on KMFM 99.5.
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2: If you had 30 seconds to describe Hate How You Look,
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2: like you were introducing the song, how would you do it?
3: This is Hate How You Look. It's a song that feels so good, but is actually the most sad song. It's got the sad lyrics, but with an up-tempo vibe, so which I think it's just like such a cool blend to have both in a song, and hope everybody enjoys it.
2: What made you pick this song and put it on the album? Why this one?
3: 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I think it was such a cool, like, if you didn't listen to the lyrics, you'd go, wow, this is just like an up-tempo fun song. And then you listen to the words and you're like, wow, this is actually kind of a sad concept. And I've always been such a fan of being able to do that. And I put in the live show, got to see what it did on the road kind of early on, even before releasing it. And it's been awesome to, it all's paying off on that song. So I appreciate it very much.
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0: There's like a few gals in the business right now that I really think that the audience out there all around the United States and around the entire world are just gravitating to, because you guys are just so real and so authentic. You're not putting on pretenses. You're just getting up on that stage. You're singing songs from the heart. You're writing great lyrics, and people are really relating with you. So congratulations on being you.
2: Dang, thank you. That was a spiel and a half. I love that. That was good.
0: What ladies in the country music industry right now have you been hanging with? And how's
2: Lainey's one?
0: Yeah, I love her.
2: She's exactly how she is.
0: Yep.
2: And we met early on. I met her early on in town, and I actually opened a show for Lainey. I think it was 2023. It was like the summer before she had her big moment, right before she went on Yellowstone. And we played these shows, and I mean, there weren't very many people there. I mean, there was like maybe barely 200 people at both shows, you know, one night, barely 200 people the next night. And to think about what's happened for both of us now, and if we both put on a show together right now, like what that room would look like. And she's just been somebody that I've been able to lean on and ask questions. And I don't like fluff. I really don't. I don't like yes men. I don't like people that just tell me what I want to hear. It actually is an attribute I dislike in somebody. So whenever I ask Lainey, I'm like, did you feel insane? Some days, like, did she like lose your mind, you know, a little bit? And she's like, yeah.
0: Yeah.
2: I mean, are you kidding me? Yeah, my mind, I barely got it back, you know.
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2: So you were in the ETSU Bluegrass Band, and your nickname was Timing, I just found
3: out. That's exactly right.
2: What in the world is that about?
3: So when you play acoustic guitar in a bluegrass band, it's pretty important that you have impeccable timing.
2: Yeah.
3: And I was just learning guitar, and I was the bluegrass, I mean, I was the acoustic guitar player in the band. And a friend of mine, Barry Bells, who I wasn't that great of friends with then. I mean, I just met him. But he gave me the nickname Timing because I had no timing in the band. I had to learn that. I'm much better now. But at the time, yeah.
2: Okay.
3: He gave me the nickname.
2: You're much better now. So Jack Tottle actually tutored you with in bluegrass and all of that. Talk to me about that for a second, because I'm hoping he helped you with that timing situation.
3: He helped me with the timing situation. Jack now lives in Hawaii. But when I went to college at ETSU, there was an actual course you could take. It was called Bluegrass and Country Music, and where you learned a lot of the history of it, and you learned, you know, it was like a music class in school, and that was the only place in the country that offered that kind of course. And I didn't go to ETSU for that, but when I got there, I went, wow, this is really interesting. I love music. I love country music. And I was beating around on the guitar a little bit. It was Jack that taught me my first few chords on the guitar, and in that band, I learned how to work with people. I learned how to be a better musician. And then after that, I was playing in clubs 4 nights a week, sometimes 5 nights a week, and trying to have good enough grades to graduate college. And it was an interesting time, but that's where I truly fell in love with music, and music from that point consumed my life, and it still does.
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0: He's got decades of hits, and I can't even keep up with the number ones. 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
2: Okay, so talk to me about Crash My Playa. You've got it going on another year, another
3: wild party. Yeah, another year. We can't stay away from tequila drinks in Mexico. So it's fun for the fans, and it's fun to people are always like, how do you keep your tan? And I'm like, well, about late January, I start getting a little pasty. Vitamin D gets low, and boom, Mexico, Crash My Playa, do a little medium well on the front side, flip over, toast the buns, and toast the buns and go do a show. 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
2: Isn't that wonderful when you can just sit back and take a deep breath in and realize that you are loved by so many people and so many people are supporting you?
3: 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Yeah. It really does. And I mean, this town's whooped my butt. I won't lie to you about that. Like, the first 7 years was rough, but the last seven, because it's been 14 total, have been really great. 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And I do the same.
2: 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I've been supporting you since day number one, girl.
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Good morning, good evening, whatever time of day it is for you. Always happy that you are here. My name is Justin. This is The Overnight Ride. I'm a little upset they did not send me the new Megan Maroney perfume. I saw on TikTok that when you get it, they give you a little hammer and you break stuff around it and it comes out. I just want to sniff it. I'm not going to wear it. Although maybe I'll wear it to the show with my dyed pink Carhartt shirt.

0: We choose our words wisely here on the radio. My name's Justin. This is the Overnight Ride. When your boss tells you to make a break shorter, it's called a word economy. So sometimes we choose our words specifically for the air to make something longer or something shortener. I'd even use shorter the right way. All right, speaking of words, the Poetry Society of America has named the most beautiful word in the English language. It means extreme delicacy of form, characterized by such fineness of texture as to permit seeing through. The word is diaphanous. When are we going to use that? I thought to myself, you know how Jeff Foxworthy used to use or do redneck word of the day? Like he would go, botany. Botany more beer for me lately. You take the word, you fit it into something else. So I want to use diaphanous. Harder than I thought it was going to be. Let me set the scene. You and your buddies are out to breakfast. Someone's trying to inhale a biscuit. You look at your buddies and say, dang, Dale's diaphanous. Hold on, let me do it again. It's hard. Dang, Dale's diaphanous whole biscuit in his mouth. I think I did it. I don't know if it was a great attempt, but you try and do it.
1: 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The Overnight Ride will be right back.
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Now that we've wrapped up the Baltimore shows, I really don't know who's going to walk out with Morgan when he's in Ann Arbor, Michigan, University of Michigan. Probably some combination of the football team, basketball team. Maybe Taylor Lewan, former professional football player, played at the University of Michigan, has a podcast here in Nashville.

I do love an alliterative name. They were going to make me go by Justin Jones at one point, which kind of works, but is kind of just eh. So I kept my real last name. Speaking of alliteration, Max McNown, done for. This is.

0: This Friday, Brantley Gilbert will be on the show talking about his brand new album, Sins of the Father. Later on that day, after he's here, he has a album release party with Nitro Circus. So I think he's having stuff explode to celebrate his new album.
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3: Meth and cocaine are dangerous drugs. They don't have to be mixed with fentanyl to be deadly. In Arizona, deaths involving stimulants like meth and cocaine are rising. 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
1: A Better Life with Dr. Sanjay Gupta.
16: If you're looking to get stronger, you don't necessarily need a bunch of heavy weights to do that, at least not to start. Body weight workouts, when you do them the right way, can be really effective. Strength and conditioning specialist Dana Santis told us, with body weight training, you create progressive overload by changing joint angles, adding instability, or choosing more challenging variations of the same exercise. Two other factors driving progressive overload are time under tension and muscular fatigue. That means the amount of time your muscles are engaged during a movement, the slower the movement, the harder it will be until you reach the point where you can't do another rep with good form. You want to stop before you collapse. Also, remember this, pay attention to your breath. So important. Breathe out when you exert force. I'm Dr. Sanjay Gupta, helping you live a better life.
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My name's Justin. This is the Overnight Ride. John Party's name, so short, it fits into that category where you always say his full name. We all have those friends. I have John Miller. He's never John. He's never just Miller. He's John Miller. And he's John Party. Boots off on the Overnight Ride.

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Carter Faith and Wyatt Flores, Nothing Better to Do on the Overnight Ride. My name's Justin. I didn't know what Talk Shop Live was. Basically QVC on your phone. Kenny Chesney is going to be on it in a couple weeks. Promoting his new album, Special Editions. We're talking about his book again.

0: Let's talk about one of my favorite subjects, smells. My name's Justin. This is the Overnight Ride. Cheyenne, the pony girl, is here. How are you?
1: Hey, nay.
0: Okay, good. I was hoping you said nay because that's kind of become your thing.
1: Love it.
0: Did you see the interview with Luke Bryan where he said country music smells like a perm at a hair salon and funnel cake?
1: I did.
0: Can you imagine that in your mind?
1: I actually can, and I feel like that's very spot on.
0: People ask me if I get a perm for my hair.
1: I could see it.
0: Is that an insult or a compliment?
1: Both.
0: Okay, so I can place funnel cake. I don't know if I can place a perm.
1: Okay.
0: So I want to play a game with you. I've thought up of three different places or things, and I want you to tell me what you think they smell like. But it's got to be your first instinct.
1: Okay.
0: Okay, here we go. Are you an avid Target person?
1: Oh my gosh, I love Target.
0: What does Target smell like?
1: Dreams, hopes, and money.
0: All right. Where did you go to high school?
1: In the Bay Area.
0: You think of your memories in high school. What does your high school smell like?
1: Sadness, silliness, and cotton candy.
0: Why cotton candy?
1: Because sometimes it was fun.
0: Okay. And you are a big Morgan Wallen fan.
1: Oh my gosh, I love him.
0: What does a Morgan Wallen album smell like?
1: Hunting, fishing, and loving life.
0: Close. I thought you were going to say loving every day.
1: Is that a smell? Are those smells?
0: I guess.
1: Does any of these make sense? I don't know.
0: Hunting and fishing I can smell vividly.
1: Okay, same.
0: What does the Morgan Wallen concert smell like?
1: When I went, It smelled like beer, lots of perfume, and funnel cake.
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18: We've all been there, in a boring meeting, a long lecture, struggling to stay awake. No matter how hard you try, you nod off, and that is never a good look. Aside from the obvious, making sure you're getting enough sleep, there are a couple quick pick-me-ups that experts recommend before you take your seat. If you have time, you might try to squeeze in a quick nap, just a couple minutes even. That can increase your alertness. Or try to pop outside for a quick walk, get your blood and your hormones pumping, splash some cold water on your face, or grab a cup of coffee, obviously. If you're not a caffeine drinker, even just taking small sips of water throughout your meeting could be enough to keep you awake. Of course, you could also make a point to engage in the meeting. You're not likely to fall asleep while you're actually talking. I'm Dr. Sanjay Gupta, helping you live a better life.
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0: We were just talking about smells a couple minutes ago. Cheyenne's in the studio eating. What are you eating? Hot Flaming Cheetos?
1: Flaming Hot Cheetos, the fries.
0: They stink up the whole studio.
1: Okay.
0: I host a show. I'm not leaving. Bradley Gilbert coming up on Friday. Here's Good Damn on the Overnight Ride. You always-

My name's Justin. It's the Overnight Ride. If we haven't connected yet, you're here, but you can also connect with me. Justin Off Air on Instagram. Flatland Cavalry. It's never coming back.

Dylan Scott first heard this song, said that will be my next single. Reminded him of his younger self moving to Nashville to chase his dreams. And of course, one day, sending off his kids to chase theirs. New now from Dylan Scott, Dear Big City on the Overnight Ride.

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8: Back in 2019, I made a documentary for HBO called One Nation Under Stress. And what was true then is still true now. Money and financial problems are consistently ranked as the number one cause of stress in the United States. And a brand new study out of the Mayo Clinic found that worrying about money may age the heart even faster than traditional risk factors. Unlike an acute stressor, such as a short-term work deadline or a brief illness, financial strain is often chronic and ongoing. And because money affects so many aspects of daily life, financial stress can be difficult to escape. Even so, financial stress does not mean you're doomed. It just means you need to double down on the things you know are good for heart health. Diet, exercise, sleep, and of course, not smoking. I'm Dr. Sanjay Gupta, helping you live a better life.
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0: Still waiting for the footage, because Hardy said someone was recording when all these guys got in the studio together, which is very rare nowadays. Hardy, Eric Church, Morgan Wallen, Tim McGraw, MacArthur on the Overnight Ride.
1: My name's John MacArthur, and I work this dirt.

There's a debate out there. Who had the Darlin hat first? I feel like I saw Hudson Westbrook fans with it, then Chase Matthew fans, then just rip-offs on shops on the side of the road.

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time does fly, because I did not realize that the song What Ifs, Kane Brown and Lauren Elena, came out 10 years ago. Now, those two have known each other since middle school, and in honor of their 10 years of What Ifs, they released a new duet this past Friday called Never Been in Love. Time's really flying. Doesn't feel like 10 years. It's KB, backseat driver, on the overnight ride.

0: Sign up for one thing and you get 700 emails. I'm Justin. It's the Overnight Ride. A tale of as old as time. My inbox is flooded because I applied to be on one single game show. Now, one of my teachers in high school was on Who Wants to Be a Millionaire? Then was on Price is Right. Then was on Wheel of Fortune. So once I think you get in the cycle, they keep putting you in different game shows. But they're filming some pilots here in Nashville. And I figured to myself, you know what? Always been a dream to be on a game show. So I applied, and now I'm getting 3 to 4 a day from all around the country. The one I haven't got yet, though, I want to get. Netflix is developing Monopoly, a reality show based on Monopoly with a $2 million prize. They are casting right now, so I'm looking out for that email. But it kind of seems lame to me. The way to spice this up, when you land on go to jail, you should actually go to jail. Like, that's the big risk for this one. You don't go to jail and get out during the show. You actually have to go, and then you wind up on, was that show 30 Days In? Where they lock you up, the reality show? Combine the two. Actually send people to jail.
1: Be right back.
2: Third shifters and those that avoid the sun. Thank you for being part of our family. The Overnight Ride will be right back.
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14: Even for people who fall asleep easily, staying asleep can be difficult. You wake up, your mind starts to race, you can't turn those thoughts off. Sleep experts say there are a few things you can try. Cognitive shuffling. That's when you choose a random, impersonal, non-emotional word. Then for each letter of that word, think of as many words that begin with each letter as you can before moving on to the next one. It distracts your brain from stress. It also mimics the fragmented thought patterns that usually occur as you drift off to sleep. Sensory grounding is something else. That's when you work through things you can hear, feel, see, smell, or taste. That helps you to be in the moment instead of dwelling on the past or the future. Or just do a mental walkthrough of a place you know well. Familiar but neutral imagery that can calm the brain. I'm Dr. Sanjay Gupta, helping you live a better life.
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Riley Green being very analytical about his acting role on Marshals. My name's Justin. This is The Overnight Ride, where he played Garrett. He was on Theo Von's podcast this past weekend. He said he would get the script the day of, act, fly out for a show, and come back. Never got to explore the character. Him saying that leads me to believe he will be acting soon. Again, kind of as retribution or as a makeup. Tonight.

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It's John Morgan and Kid Myself.

day, Potts Farm was a place to go. Load the truck up, hit the dirt road. 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Light the bonfire and call the girls. King in the can and the Marlboro man. Jack and Jim were a few good men. Where you learn how to kiss and cuss and fight too. Better watch out for the boys in blue. And all this small town, he said, she said. Ain't it funny how rumors spread? Like I know something y'all don't know. Man, that talk is getting old. You better mind your business, man. Watch your mouth. Before I have to knock that loud mouth out. I'm tired of talking, man. Y'all ain't listening. Them old

Gavin Adcock, wannabe on The Overnight Ride, announced that he has a brand new album out on October 2nd called The Day I Hang It Up, which makes sense because the tour's named that. So we spoiled it a little bit. Right now, Josh Ross, and Hate How You Look. It's hard.

0: Luke Bryan, country, and she knows it on the Overnight Ride. Luke turning 50 years old this past Friday. I believe the first person to wish him happy birthday publicly was Jason Aldean, who lovingly said, "One of us had to get there first," which is a line I'm going to steal. I haven't seen Blake Shelton's happy birthday yet. If you've seen it, send it to me, Justin Off Air on Instagram. I must have missed it if it's out there.
1: 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The Overnight Ride. 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We'll be right back.
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18: What are the chances you are listening to this while drinking a nice hot cup of coffee? If so, don't let me stop you. For years, we've been reporting on the health benefits of coffee, and that's not going to stop today. A new study, this one out of Harvard School of Public Health, found that coffee and tea could help lower your risk of developing dementia. People who enjoyed 1 to 3 caffeinated cups a day saw the biggest impact. In addition to the caffeine, coffee contains hundreds of bioactive compounds that can influence inflammation, glucose metabolism, vascular function, and oxidative stress. It's also possible coffee drinkers might be doing other things that keep them healthy. Eating a more balanced diet, getting plenty of exercise, sleep, not smoking, or drinking too much alcohol. And finally, staying socially active. I'm Dr. Sanjay Gupta, helping you live a better life.
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Waiting and wondering. Here's my prediction. Still, the Problem Tour ends on July 31st. I believe the week after, new Morgan Wallen music. He may play it on that last date in Philly, but then we'll get the official studio recording the week after. My prediction. Wouldn't

jewelry line, merch line, new restaurant, creative director of a music video. Ian Munsick's LinkedIn page, very long. It's Love is Blind on the Overnight Ride.

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Taylor Swift, I knew it. I knew you on the overnight ride. Still no word on what her new dog's name is. I need to know because we got to put it on the power rankings in country music. Number one right now is Pie from Bailey Zimmerman.

0: Luke Combs rethinks some things on the overnight ride. I was corrected by Lisa, who messaged me on Instagram the other night about what wooden clogs are used for, because Luke Combs was gifted some when he was in the Netherlands, and they look comfy. She said they're puncture resistant, so they're kind of like safety footwear. Sharp objects won't go in them. Also, I was correct. They're used for rainy weather. Shockingly waterproof. But the wood looks comfy. I know that's a weird thing. Luke danced in them, so that's what made me think they're pretty comfy.
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0: Cody Johnson just wants his horse back. 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Kojo, Horseback on the Overnight Ride.
1: He's a ranch hand in a pinch, man. 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

0: FragranceByMeganMaroney.com. That is where you can find her new perfume. So here's the deal. Some partners got it this week. August 15th, though, Walmart, JCPenney, CVS, Urban Outfitters, and more. It's a heart-shaped bottle. The crazy part is she was hiding it on stage for the entire tour until she announced it. So they'll probably be sold out right away, and then right in time for Christmas, there'll be a restock. So if you have a Meg fan in your family, they can smell like her soon.
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5: Well, there ain't no bigger bummer than a really sucky plumber who takes a paycheck of 2 weeks

Trey Pentley, family man on the overnight rides. Kane Brown opened his bar here in Nashville. Another part of it will be opening soon. 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It's KB and Woman. Hey, it's not.

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This is the Overnight Ride.

My name is Justin. This is the Overnight Ride. Instagram, Justin Off Air. This upcoming Friday, Brantley Gilbert will be on the show the day his brand new album releases. Right now, it's Jason Aldean and Try That in a Small Town.

That's cool. Cadillac, horns on the hood. My buddy Frankie had his dad hook him up good. Girls smile when we roll by. They hop in the back and we cruise to the riverside.

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National Pennsylvania Day, my home state. So shout out to 610-215-484-570. Did they just add like 864? I might have messed that up.

0: My name is Justin. This is The Overnight Ride. Who's this?
1: Jeff the Joke Guy.
0: Checking in from Dallas, Texas. What do you got for us tonight?
1: So a man and his wife were looking for a hotel for the night. And when they finally found one, the manager said, yes, we have vacancies. It will cost you $100 each for the night. And the guy says, well, that's too outside of our budget. So they turned down the offer and asked if there was anywhere cheaper in the vicinity. And the manager replied, yes, in fact, there is an old hotel just up the road, and it's only $25 each. But I have to warn you, there have been many people that have reported the place is being haunted. And the couple thought, it's just people's imaginations. So they go to the hotel, and when they get there, the guy said, yeah, we have vacancies, and it'll be $25 a night for each of you. And out of curiosity, they asked the manager about the reported hauntings. And the manager said, oh, that's just my competitors trying to drive me out of business. I've never seen one sign of a ghost in my 250 years here. This is Jeff the Joke Guy, signing off.
2: 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The Overnight Ride will be right back.
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Only Shane Prophet would try to walk on a Southwest flight with the antlers of a freshly harvested deer. Did he make it on? We'll have to wait and see. You keep that on your lap? Because it's not going to fit in the overhead compartment. If you wear it, will they let you on? Because you could claim it's a hat. Hell.

Jelly Roll, Hands Up on the Overnight Ride. The music video for that one is out right now in black and white, kind of like Johnny Cash, because Jelly Roll performed with incarcerated men at San Quentin Prison. He said there's no actors. This is not a movie set. Right now, Luke Combs and Be By You.

Keep in mind, this is across all genres. My name's Justin. This is The Overnight Ride, the top two spots, the first half of 2026. Morgan Wallen and Ella Langley. Third was Bad Bunny. All genres. It's Loving Life Again on The Overnight Ride.

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few things we got to take care of. Number one, you can find me on Instagram, Justin Off Air. If we haven't connected, connect there. And on Friday, Brantley Gilbert will be on the show for the first time, joining the club. Talk about his brand new album. Speaking of brand new albums, a couple weeks away from the new Shaboozy, here's with Kevin Powers. Let's move on.

This past Friday, a big New Music Friday, Jordan Davis actually released a cover of the song Let It Go, which he's been doing on tour for a couple years. Finally gave us the studio version. It's bar none on the Overnight Ride. Even

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2: Good morning. Good morning.
0: Well, you survived the weekend. Mm-hmm. So let's get ready to kick it here for Monday morning.
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0: KMFM 99.5. I love this event that the Pima County Sheriff's Department is doing. It's Thursday, 4:30 to 7:30 at the TCC. Badges and Backpacks Fun Fiesta.
1: Yeah, this is the first 3,000 school-aged kids, easy for me to say, they receive a free backpack that's filled with school supplies.
0: Which is awesome. Spectacular, right?
1: Yes.
0: It's always a huge success. Mm-hmm. People line up well in advance, so it starts at 4:30. The backpacks will, they'll go very, very quickly.
1: Yes.
0: So if you want to get in on this, you should be there early at the TCC.
1: Mm-hmm. Plus now, free health screenings.
0: Yeah. There's other stuff going on besides handing out the backpacks. Mm-hmm. Coupons for kid-friendly vendors, costume characters cruising around. Mm-hmm. It's a fiesta. So
1: yes.
0: They make it a fun, good time for the kids. All the info is at KimFM.com.
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1: This happened up the road in Gilbert, and it happened last month, but the video is just making the rounds now. It's this 14-year-old boy. His name is Royal, and he's out on his bike, and it's a hot day. Obviously, it's June in Arizona, and he sees an older woman walking, and she's kind of like woozy walking, if that makes sense.
2: Yeah, a little wobbly.
1: And he rides his bike over to her, and he has his camera going. And he's like, hey, are you okay? What's going on? He starts talking to her. And he realizes that she's a little disoriented. And the woman had recently been diagnosed with dementia. She was out grocery shopping, and she just kind of wandered away from the grocery store and started walking out in the heat all on her own. This 14-year-old did not leave her. He said, hey, do you have a phone number? Can I call someone for you? Or, you know, what can I do? And the woman's out of it, and he sticks with her. He's still on his bike, but he makes sure that he gets her over to this shaded area. Obviously, police are on the way. He stays with her until she remembers somehow her son's phone number. Calls her son. He is freaking out. He's there within minutes. Him and the first responders get there pretty much around the same time, and they treat her, and she's going to be okay. But he's going to be recognized by the fire department, by the National Guard. Everyone's like, this kid is amazing, what he did. And he's 14.
0: That could have ended very, very badly.
1: Yes, yes, yes.
3: Chop. Yeah, good news for our friend, super talented Phil Vassar. He's been nominated for the Nashville Songwriters Hall of Fame. So congratulations to Phil. Nominations were just handed out, and we should find out in October if he will make it in. But well-deserved. He's written tons and tons of great music for other artists. So congratulations, Phil Vassar.
0: Nice. Well, we know what the adoption situation is here in town for pets. PAC and the Humane Society both overflowing with animals. And apparently it's that way in all over the country. This story coming out of D.C. where a pup in Annapolis, Maryland shelter has finally found his forever home. He's been at the shelter for 7 years.
1: Oh, baby.
0: 7 years. And this lady has been visiting. Kylo is the pup's name. She's been visiting Kylo twice a week for the past 7 months. And then she finally decided to adopt him. And Kylo started trusting the woman after he got to visit her at her house a few times. So developed that trust. They're very comfortable with each other. So now Kylo has a forever home.
1: Yay! That's
0: but awesome. we can't emphasize enough that...
1: Adopt. Don't shop.
0: If you're in a situation where you're looking to add to your family with a furry pet.
1: Yep.
0: Yeah, check out the shelters first because there's not only a lot of need, but there's a tremendous selection there, right?
1: Yes.
0: So check that out. And that is good news.
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0: 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If you need to find out more information, they're kind of trying to make it easy, doing them around town. 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

0: KMFM 99.5. That's Tyler. Excuse me. Tyler Hubbard and Land. Mm-hmm. Gas prices jumped up again.
1: Sure. Yes.
2: Yeah.
1: I don't know the difference today, but when we were talking about it last Friday, it was 40 cents more than it was the week before.
0: Yeah.
1: So I don't know if we're at 50 or whatever we're at now. Yeah.
0: Well, they're going to fluctuate here until some of this stuff gets resolved out in the Middle East. But a new study by the University of Minnesota, Shannon, listen up, reveals that driving the speed limit saves millions in gas.
1: Wow.
0: Researchers studied 120 million trips, huge sample size, and they found that 43% of the trips involved speeding and that drivers spent 12% of the time above the limit.
2: Oh. Mm.
0: Now, if you're not pork chop, hold up your hand, because that's us.
1: Uh-huh.
0: You know, I'm always a little bit over.
1: Driving down I-10, everyone's over.
0: Everyone's
1: it's
0: over.
1: It's crazy.
0: Yeah. Take full advantage of that 10-mile-an-hour limit that we all think we have, right? So these guys crunched the numbers on this, and they say that staying at the limit could save $22 million in fuel each day.
1: Wow.
0: Right?
1: Oh, my goodness.
0: From everybody in the country. Yeah. If everybody would just kind of, you know.
1: That's amazing.
0: Back it down a little bit.
1: Uh-huh.
0: Well, that means that all of us could save some money, right?
1: Yeah.
2: Yeah.
0: So just, I don't know.
1: Whoa.
0: It's going to be a hard habit to break because we want to get there, you know.
1: Yes.
0: Especially if their ways clean. When we come to work in the morning, there's no traffic.
1: Yep. Right.
0: Yeah. But something to consider if you're looking at that. If you're looking at your gas meter, your gas gauge, and it just you can watch it go down.
1: Uh huh.
0: Yeah. Ugh. Take it easy. Save it when you can.
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1: Good morning. I'm News 4 Tucson's Andrew Capasso with your KMFM continuing morning news. Investigators working to learn more about a mass shooting in downtown Tucson. 9 people recovering after that shooting early Sunday. The suspect in the hospital with life-threatening injuries after being shot by a police officer on patrol. No word on the motive behind the shooting or the suspect's name. We are expecting more from Tucson Police today. Also today, what's scheduled to be the final week of the first-degree murder trial against Jack Upchurch. He's accused of murder, kidnapping, and armed robbery in the Christmas Eve 2024 killing of Paul Clifford. Jurors are ready hearing testimony and seeing physical evidence from prosecution witnesses. That includes statements from co-defendants who took plea deals. The defense challenging the credibility of those witnesses. And today, hundreds of students in the Vail School District head back to class. It is the first day of school there. Vail, the first of all Southern Arizona districts to head back. Some schools, though, in the district, like Pantano High School, will go back to their classrooms on Friday. TUSD still has a few weeks left. I'm Andrew Capasso with your KMFM continuing morning news.
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4: 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Ask them about their SHIELD program. Benson Highway in Valencia, we had an earlier traffic hazard. You may see a little bit of a slowdown there. And then it looks like La Cholla in the area of Silverbell. Rec reported that one just coming in the last few minutes, and maybe still some activity around Alvernon and 4th Street, that from another earlier wreck. I'm Shannon, that's your traffic on KMFM.
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0: 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Max Shannon Pork Chop. Happy Monday morning.
1: Oh, yeah.
2: Good morning.
0: Little sprinkles on the way in this morning, huh?
1: Yeah. Some parts of town getting a little light.
0: Getting a little bit. A
1: little light action right now.
0: Just enough to put spots on the windshield, hardly enough to turn the wipers on.
1: Yep.
0: Now. It's kind of like a tease. Here you go. This is what rain looks like.
1: Mm-hmm.
0: Yeah. We'll run that down for you here in a little bit. Jackpot this morning for the 710 payoff questions, getting up there again.
1: No kidding. What are we at? $600. Wow.
0: $600.
1: That's about an hour from now.
0: Yeah, we'll do that thanks to Hughes Federal Credit Union.
1: And we have Tracy Lawrence tickets coming up this hour. Tracy Lawrence going to be in Tucson, and we've got your tickets right around 640.
0: Speaking of jackpots rolling over, both the Mega and the Powerball rolled over again over the weekend.
1: They did?
0: Yeah.
1: Whoa.
0: Yeah. 707 for the Mega. That drawing is tomorrow night. The Powerball tonight is $544 million.
1: Wow. Yeah, we didn't win $1 on anything over the weekend, so I'm very happy to hear that they have rolled over.
0: Yes. Apparently nobody else did either. It wasn't that kind of a weekend.
1: No.
0: You know, the only people that won anything this weekend was Spanish soccer fans.
2: That's right.
1: Uh-huh.
0: The World Cup wrapped it up with a 1-0 victory from Spain over Argentina.
1: My favorite part of Tucson Window and Door.
3: Marco.
4: Polo.
3: Marco.
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0: Well, upper 90s today for the high. 97, about a, this is a very precise precipitation guess. 63% chance of some rain.
1: Oh, okay.
2: Yesterday was 43%.
0: Yeah, oh, was it? Funny. 63 today, 55% chance tomorrow. Well, we already had a little bit of a sprinkle this morning.
1: Mm-hmm.
0: Morning showers are possible, spotted by, followed by some heavy thunderstorms maybe this afternoon. Keep an eye out for the flash flooding that could happen as a result of that. A little cooler tomorrow, 94 for the high, and again, about a 50-55% chance of some afternoon thundershowers.
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3: 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Again, we had that earlier reported traffic hazard, La Cañada near Esperanza and Benson Highway in Valencia. Just heads up in case you see a slowdown approaching the area. And a reminder, Vail School District is back in session. 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I'm Shannon. That's your traffic on KIMFM.
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Ain't it funny how rumors spread like I know something y'all don't know? 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Y'all ain't listening to more.

Back in the day, Potts Farm was a place to go. 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Better watch

0: KMFM 99.5, Max, Shannon, Pork Chop. How about some good news, Shannon?
1: This happened up the road in Gilbert, and it happened last month, but the video is just making the rounds now. It's this 14-year-old boy. His name is Royal, and he's out on his bike, and it's a hot day. Obviously, it's June in Arizona, and he sees an older woman walking, and she's kind of like woozy walking, if that makes sense.
2: Yeah, a little wobbly. Yeah.
1: And he rides his bike over to her, and he has his camera going. And he's like, hey, are you okay? What's going on? He starts talking to her. And he realizes that she's a little disoriented. And the woman had recently been diagnosed with dementia. She was out grocery shopping, and she just kind of wandered away from the grocery store and started walking out in the heat all on her own. This 14-year-old did not leave her. He said, hey, do you have a phone number? Can I call someone for you? Or, you know, what can I do? And the woman's out of it, and he sticks with her. He's still on his bike, but he makes sure that he gets her over to this shaded area. Obviously, police are on the way. He stays with her until she remembers somehow her son's phone number. Calls her son. He is freaking out. He's there within minutes. Him and the first responders get there pretty much around the same time, and they treat her, and she's going to be okay. But he's going to be recognized by the fire department, by the National Guard. Everyone's like, this kid is amazing, what he did. And he's 14.
0: That could have ended very, very badly.
1: Yes. Yes, yes.
0: Chop.
3: Yeah, good news for our friend, super talented Phil Vassar. He's been nominated for the Nashville Songwriters Hall of Fame. So congratulations to Phil. Nominations were just handed out, and we should find out in October if he will make it in. But well-deserved. He's written tons and tons of great music for other artists. So congratulations, Phil Vassar.
0: Nice. Well, we know what the adoption situation is here in town for pets. PAC and the Humane Society both overflowing with animals. And apparently it's that way in all over the country. This story coming out of D.C., where a pup in Annapolis, Maryland shelter has finally found his forever home. He's been at the shelter for 7 years.
1: Oh, whoa. Baby.
0: 7 years. And this lady has been visiting Kylo, is the pup's name. She's been visiting Kylo twice a week for the past 7 months. And then she finally decided to adopt him. And Kylo started trusting the woman after he got to visit her at her house a few times. So developed that trust. They're very comfortable with each other. So now Kylo has a forever home.
1: Yay.
0: But we can't emphasize enough that...
1: Adopt. Don't shop.
0: If you're in a situation where you're, you know, looking to add to your family with another, with a furry pet.
1: Yep.
0: Yeah, check out the shelters first, because there's not only a lot of need, but there's a tremendous selection there, right?
1: Yes.
0: So check that out. And that is good news.
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0: 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How about some Monday morning concert tickets?
1: Mm-hmm.
0: Your chance to grab some Tracy Lawrence tickets for the show Sunday, August 23rd. Coming up next.

0: KMFM 99.5. So, Tracy Lawrence coming to the Linda Ronstadt Music Hall Sunday, August 23rd.
1: Uh-huh.
0: Part of our Summer of America 250 contest. We have some tickets to give away.
1: Yes. Do you want to see Tracy Lawrence right here in town? You have to be the first caller.
0: Easy. Got to also need to be at least 18, Arizona resident. 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
0: Good luck.
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1: 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Monday morning, 6:45, we're looking pretty good out here. No serious problems reported. That doesn't mean we don't have slowdowns, and you may still have some barricades up from all the weather we've had in the last week or so. And believe it or not, the Vail School District is already back in session. Watch your speed in those school and construction zones. I'm Shannon. That's your traffic on KMFM.
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11: 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Am I the first caller?
0: You are.
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0: Good job.
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0: Kane Brown, KMFM 99.5. We mentioned the World Cup wrapped up yesterday. Spain ended up with a 1-0 victory, so they are the champs for the first time since 2010. But a number I saw this morning, 14.4 billion beers were drunk during the World Cup tournament.
1: Wow.
0: 14.
1: That is a lot.
0: Isn't that like multiple beers for every person on the planet?
1: Yeah.
0: Isn't that what that represents? That's crazy.
1: That seems very high.
0: Yeah, well, they had a good time.
1: Mm-hmm.
0: They had a good time. Leanne Morgan is our comedian. Check her out.
2: But my husband and I met, and I was so cute. And I was little. I had on little britches. And my thyroid was functioning. And I felt good. And he was so enthralled with me and so in love with me and pursued me and bought me presents and vacuumed out my car and did all kinds of things for me. And we celebrated our 30th wedding anniversary this year. Thank y'all. Thank y'all. And now I truly believe he would not pull me out of a burning vehicle.
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1: Good morning. I'm News 4 Tucson's Andrew Capasso with your KMFM continuing morning news. Investigators working to learn more about a mass shooting in downtown Tucson. 9 people recovering after that shooting early Sunday. The suspect in the hospital with life-threatening injuries after being shot by a police officer on patrol. No word on the motive behind the shooting or the suspect's name. We are expecting more from Tucson police today. Also today, what's scheduled to be the final week of the first-degree murder trial against Jack Upchurch. He's accused of murder, kidnapping, and armed robbery in the Christmas Eve 2024 killing of Paul Clifford. Jurors are ready hearing testimony and seeing physical evidence from prosecution witnesses. That includes statements from co-defendants who took plea deals. The defense challenging the credibility of those witnesses. And today, hundreds of students in the Vail School District head back to class. It is the first day of school there. Vail, the first of all Southern Arizona districts to head back. Some schools, though, in the district, like Pantano High School, will go back to their classrooms on Friday. TUSD still has a few weeks left. I'm Andrew Capasso with your KMFM continuing morning news.
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4: 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Don't have any serious problems reported right now as far as wrecks go. Again, there have been some minor sprinkles around town, and we did have some weather over the weekend. Just extra care and caution. The Vail School District is back in session. 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I'm Shannon. That's your traffic on KMFM.
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2: So that jackpot's up to $600 here for Monday morning. That's pretty good.
3: Yeah, it is.
2: Friday's question was this.
3: The first one of these in the U.S. was unveiled in Oklahoma City in 1935. What was it? 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
2: Mm-hmm.
3: The first parking meter, Oklahoma City, 1935.
2: So, a fresh question this morning. 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
2: Here we go. 97 for the high today. We did have some light sprinkles scattered around town this morning. We could get an afternoon shower too, about a 63% chance of that happening. Overnight lows in the mid-70s, up to 94 for the high tomorrow, with again that monsoon patterns here, so 50-50 chance of some more thunderstorms tomorrow afternoon. 82 in Tucson right now.

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1: Let's go.
2: Let's do it.
0: All right, here we go. KMFM, good morning. They're number four.
3: Oh, my goodness. Hi, good morning.
0: Are you ready?
3: We are ready.
0: All right, $600 question. Here you go. 13% of people surveyed say they have had to work late, stay late at work, or work from home because they wasted time doing this. What is it? You have 10 seconds.
3: They took a longer lunch break.
0: Ooh, longer lunch break. No.
1: That's a great guess. That's not it. No, sorry. No.
3: Okay, thank you. Have a good day.
0: Thanks. You too, guys. KMFM, good morning.
4: Hey, good morning.
0: So, $600. What do you think? You ready?
4: Nope.
1: There you go. Honest answer. Well, just guess anything.
0: Hold your nose and take a deep breath. Here we go. 13% of people surveyed said they have had to work from home or stay late at work because they wasted time doing this. What is it? You have 10 seconds.
4: Scrolling the internet.
1: No.
0: Scrolling the internet. Nope. No, that's a time suck, though, for sure.
1: Oh, sorry about that.
0: Thanks for trying. KMFM, good morning.
3: Good morning.
0: You are our last chance this morning. Are you ready?
3: Yes.
0: 13% of people in this survey said they have either had to work from home or stay late at work because they wasted time doing this. What is it? You have 10 seconds.
3: Gosh.
1: Yes, anything. Hurry. Something.
3: Eating.
0: Eating. I wasted time eating. Oh. No, that's a good try, though.
1: Oh.
0: All right.
3: Sorry. Thank you.
0: Darn eating. Thank you. All right, some more money, please.
1: $650 for Tuesday morning.
0: Thanks to Hughes Federal Credit Union. 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

0: 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No winner with our 7-10 payoff question this morning. 13% of people say they have had to either work from home or stay late at work because they wasted time doing this. What is it?
1: Jeremiah said gossiping with coworkers.
2: That was
1: Janet
2: my first
1: says,
2: guess.
1: Talk to coworkers. Yeah. A lot of people said that hanging out with coworkers, talking, gossiping.
0: Hiding in the bathroom. There were a couple of bathroom guesses in there, too.
1: Yes. Playing Candy Crush on their phone. There were a lot of playing online games,
0: right.
1: too.
0: Yeah. Yeah. Amber H says playing game on the phone. Yeah. A lot of that. A lot of chatting. That was probably the most popular guess.
1: Yeah.
0: There were a couple folks that got it right.
1: Mm-hmm.
3: Yeah, Sierra got it correct. Deborah got it correct. And we had an anonymous texter who got it correct as well.
0: Yeah. Yeah. The answer we were looking for, shopping online.
1: Oh. Shopping online.
0: Doing internet shopping.
1: Mm-hmm.
0: Yeah. Well, like finishing your Christmas shopping in July.
1: Yep.
3: Yeah. Mm-hmm.
1: Got her done.
0: Shannon.
3: There you go.
0: All right, so fresh question in the morning with a fresh $650 jackpot. 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
3: 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As we hit 7:30, we have a report of a crash, Speedway and Columbus. Columbus and Speedway, heads up, watch out. Also, stalled vehicles slowing you down near Lambert and La Cholla. And there might be something going on around the I-19 frontage road and Canoa Ranch. We're trying to get some more details for you on that. I'm Shannon. That's your traffic on Kim FM.
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0: KMFM 99.5, Max, Shannon, Porkchop. How about some good news, Shannon?
1: This happened up the road in Gilbert, and it happened last month, but the video is just making the rounds now. It's this 14-year-old boy. His name is Royal, and he's out on his bike, and it's a hot day. Obviously, it's June in Arizona, and he sees an older woman walking, and she's kind of like woozy walking, if that makes sense.
2: Yeah, a little wobbly. Yeah.
1: And he rides his bike over to her, and he has his camera going. And he's like, hey, are you okay? What's going on? He starts talking to her. And he realizes that she's a little disoriented. And the woman had recently been diagnosed with dementia. She was out grocery shopping, and she just kind of wandered away from the grocery store and started walking out in the heat all on her own. This 14-year-old did not leave her. He said, hey, do you have a phone number? Can I call someone for you? Or, you know, what can I do? And the woman's out of it, and he sticks with her. He's still on his bike, but he makes sure that he gets her over to this shaded area. Obviously, police are on the way. He stays with her until she remembers somehow her son's phone number. Calls her son. He is freaking out. He's there within minutes. Him and the first responders get there pretty much around the same time, and they treat her, and she's going to be okay. But he's going to be recognized by the fire department, by the National Guard. Everyone's like, this kid is amazing, what he did. And he's 14.
0: That could have ended very, very badly.
1: Yes. Yes, yes.
0: Chop.
3: Yeah, good news for our friend, super talented Phil Vassar. He's been nominated for the Nashville Songwriters Hall of Fame. So congratulations to Phil. Nominations were just handed out, and we should find out in October if he will make it in. But well-deserved. He's written tons and tons of great music for other artists. So congratulations, Phil Vassar.
0: Nice. Well, we know what the adoption situation is here in town for pets. PAC and the Humane Society both overflowing with animals. And apparently it's that way in all over the country. This story coming out of D.C. where a pup in Annapolis, Maryland shelter has finally found his forever home. He's been at the shelter for 7 years.
1: Oh, baby.
0: 7 years. And this lady has been visiting, Kylo is the pup's name. She's been visiting Kylo twice a week for the past 7 months. And then she finally decided to adopt him. And Kylo started trusting the woman after he got to visit her at her house a few times. So developed that trust. They're very comfortable with each other. So now Kylo has a forever home.
1: Yay! That's
0: but awesome. we can't emphasize enough that...
1: Adopt. Don't shop.
0: If you're in a situation where you're, you know, looking to add to your family with another furry pet.
1: Yep.
0: Yeah, check out the shelters first, because there's not only a lot of need, but there's a tremendous selection there, right?
1: Yes.
0: So check that out. And that is good news.
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0: 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So, did you stay in out of the weather this weekend, Chop?
1: Pretty much. Yeah, I had to work some. Yeah, got some episodes of the new show, the new Will Ferrell Netflix show, Hawk.
0: Oh, yeah.
1: It's 10 episodes. I'm on episode 6, I do believe.
0: Yeah, what's the first one? I'm suspicious of Will Ferrell stuff because a little bit goes a long way for me.
1: Right.
0: But this one was better than I expected, the first episode.
2: Is it dirty or?
0: No.
2: No,
0: I mean, it's got some. It has some blue stuff in it.
2: Okay.
0: Because it's Will Ferrell, and it's not for kids.
1: No,
0: definitely. It's not that kind of slapstick funny for kids.
2: Because I normally like Will Ferrell, but I feel like the premise of this seems almost just like Sticks with Owen Wilson that came out last year. Like
0: another
2: this
0: golf
2: guy's
0: theme?
2: Coming back. Yeah.
0: Yeah.
2: This guy had to coach a kid, and then Will Ferrell is coming back to try and be the great again. Right.
0: Yeah. Yeah,
2: but,
0: and he's got he's kind of, the subtext is he's kind of competing with his son.
1: His son's on the tour. He's trying to make his way back onto the tour.
0: Yeah, Will Ferrell, former number one in the world golfer, and now he's down on the Corn Ferry Tour, which is like AAA.
2: Right. Uh-huh, and that's on Netflix.
0: That's on Netflix.
2: I watched the new one. Did you guys hear about the Ride or Die on Prime with Hannah Waddingham from Ted Lasso?
0: That's the big, tall blonde.
2: Yes.
0: From
2: and
0: Ted
2: Octavia
0: Lasso,
2: Spencer.
0: Who's very funny.
2: This one is so funny. It's like a comedy drama.
0: Uh-huh.
2: A dramedy. And I just think it's great. There's 8 episodes. We watched all 8 between Friday and today.
0: Oh, my.
2: Well, yesterday.
0: Wow. All right. Burned that down over the weekend.
2: But they're not all an hour. Like some, I feel like some were 40 minutes, some were, you know, it was different time frames, but it's funny, it's silly, it moves along quick. I really enjoyed that one.
0: Yeah, we watched the trailer on that and haven't started it yet, so.
2: And they dropped all the episodes at once.
0: All at one time, yeah.
2: Yes.
0: Yeah.
2: That's the way to do it.
0: We watched, we've been watching, Chrissy kind of bailed out on it, is the Spider Noir.
2: Oh.
0: The Nicolas Cage Spider-Man.
2: Yeah.
0: That's set like in the 20s or 30s or something.
2: We turned that on for about 12 minutes and Adam went, you can change it at any time. And
0: yeah.
2: I said, all right, we're out.
0: Well, you guys are quitters. I get it.
2: Uh-huh. Well, you said Chrissy bailed too.
0: She bailed too. Uh-huh. Yeah. Well, she's a quitter sometimes too. Her alternative to quitting, which drives me, I can't do this, she just fast forwards.
2: Oh,
0: she'll just, until she sees something interesting, particularly if we start watching something because we like the actors. If we just start it because we like the actors and then the show kind of sucks, then she'll just zip right through it. But I watch it on a treadmill because I am always looking for something to watch on a treadmill.
2: Yes.
1: Right.
0: So I watched, and we're a few episodes deep into that. Mm-hmm. And it's kind of a follow up to, remember one of the Spider-Man in the multiverse?
1: Oh, yeah,
0: movies where they had Spider-Man from all these other universes and stuff.
2: Uh-huh.
0: And Nick Cage was one of the Spider-Men. And it was very confusing for a lot of folks because they'd never seen him as Spider-Man.
2: Okay.
0: Because he was initially talked about as being one of the Spider-Men. And now he shows up in this Spider-Noir.
2: Interesting.
1: Okay.
2: And doesn't the new Spider-Man movie,
0: it's coming out.
1: July 31st.
2: The end of this month.
0: Yeah, that's...
2: And that's in the big screen. That's going to be a good...
0: Exactly. Movie. So Spider-Noir is a little bit weird. Took like 5 episodes in before you figure out how he got to be Spider-Man
1: in
0: this particular series. But it's set in the 20s. You can watch it in black and white, or you can watch it in color.
2: Uh-huh.
1: Okay.
0: Right. So that was interesting. The other thing we watched over the weekend that I thought was that I can recommend is Sheep Detectives.
2: Oh, we saw that too. I like that.
0: I thought that was really
2: silly,
0: fun.
2: Funny.
0: That was really fun.
2: Hugh Jackman
0: is in it, and it's mostly voices because the sheep are the stars.
2: Yes.
0: It's very funny.
2: Yes.
0: So yeah, that's also very family friendly.
2: Uh-huh, for
0: so
2: sure.
0: So you can check that out. And that was that Netflix or was that Prime too?
2: I think it's Prime.
0: I think it's Netflix.
2: We don't have Netflix, so I know.
0: Oh, so
2: it
0: must be
2: Netflix.
0: Prime. Okay.
1: Okay, right. I saw what the Odyssey did over the weekend. 124.5 million.
0: Yeah.
2: Oh, they expected that.
0: They did kind of expect. Pickens are pretty slim over the weekend. There's not much movies now. They're waiting for that.
2: Mm-hmm.
0: That big Spider-Man movie is going to be probably the next big blockbuster that's going to drop.
2: For sure.
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2: 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Speedway in Columbus, report of a wreck. Columbus and Speedway emergency crews should be on scene. That one going on about 30 minutes old, so just a heads up around the area there. Aho near 6th Avenue, we have a report of another collision. Aho near 6th, watch for some slowdowns approaching and passing. I'm Shannon, that's your traffic on Kim FM.
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0: Jason Aldean, KMFM 99.5. A few minutes away from our straight at 8, it's 7:53. Chop, do you have a clue for us? What do we got coming up?
1: Yeah, we got a good one today. Taking us back to 1981 for this one. This song is very, very important to George in his career because in 1981, MCA Records, his current label, George has been with MCA since the beginning of time, signed King George to a one-song contract.
2: Oh.
1: This was the song.
0: Whoa.
1: So if this song did not succeed, we have no idea where George Strait would be today.
0: All right.
2: That's crazy.
0: Those risk takers over at MCA. we'll give you one shot.
1: Yeah. Oh, and this song is also the song that is said to be to inspire Garth Brooks to pursue his music career, too.
0: Yeah.
2: Yeah. Wow.
0: This must be quite the song.
2: Yeah.
0: Like to find out what that is coming up. Let's see what's going on in Nashville.
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0: 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Here's a news update from News 4 Tucson.
1: Good morning. I'm News 4 Tucson's Andrew Capasso with your KMFM continuing morning news. Investigators working to learn more about a mass shooting in downtown Tucson. 9 people recovering after that shooting early Sunday. The suspect in the hospital with life-threatening injuries after being shot by a police officer on patrol. No word on the motive behind the shooting or the suspect's name. We are expecting more from Tucson Police today. Also today, what's scheduled to be the final week of the first-degree murder trial against Jack Upchurch. He's accused of murder, kidnapping, and armed robbery in the Christmas Eve 2024 killing of Paul Clifford. Jurors are ready hearing testimony and seeing physical evidence from prosecution witnesses. That includes statements from co-defendants who took plea deals. The defense challenging the credibility of those witnesses. And today, hundreds of students in the Vail School District head back to class. It is the first day of school there. Vail, the first of all Southern Arizona districts to head back. Some schools, though, in the district, like Pantano High School, will go back to their classrooms on Friday. TUSD still has a few weeks left. I'm Andrew Capasso with your KMFM continuing morning news.
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6: 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Thanks to Sebastian for texting in about the road work, the repaving on the northeast corner of North Kolb and westbound Broadway. He says northbound traffic is reduced from 3 lanes to 2, so you have a bit of a slow to move through there. Again, that's Kolb and Broadway. Then the earlier wreck, Columbus and Speedway. Looks like there might be a stalled vehicle slowing you down too, around reported around 10 in Palo Verde. I'm Shannon. That's your traffic on KMFM.
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0: FM, 99.5. Ella Langley, Morgan Wallen. Can't love you anymore. Mm-hmm. Sweet deal this week is Barrio Brewing Company.
1: It's back.
0: Yep. I know you snatch these up as soon as they come back. Mm-hmm. $50 gift certificate for $25. Barrio Brewing, delicious beer, first of all. Mm-hmm. Completely local. That's awesome. And the location now is really fun. And the menu's good.
1: Yeah, the menu is amazing. We have not had one thing there we do not like. When I have friends or family that come in from out of town, we usually take them over to Barrio.
0: Yep.
1: Yeah.
0: That's sure. Perfect. That's mm-hmm. perfect. 35 years they've been around. And anytime you can save some money, that's an awesome deal, right?
1: Yes.
0: $50 gift certificates for $25. It will sell out. It always does.
1: Oh, for sure.
0: So make sure that you're in line Friday morning at 8:30. If you don't have your account set up, first of all, you're missing out on a lot of great deals.
1: Exactly.
0: And if you do have your account set up, you know all you do is get on there and click like the wind. Mm-hmm. There's usually, I think you can buy, two of them usually?
1: Yes.
0: A limit of two?
1: Yes.
0: Yeah. So check
1: I've tried
0: out.
1: To buy more. They just won't let me.
0: You
1: we got
0: to
1: share.
0: You need to set up an account for Adam, too, and just do
1: I
0: that.
1: I know, right?
0: Yeah. Not that we're recommending you game the system in any way.
2: We would never do that.
1: It's just such a good deal.
0: Exactly.
1: Casino del Sol, Tucson.
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0: Well, it's going to feel hotter than it is. 97 is what the thermometer will probably say today. It's going to feel like triple digits, though. the chance of an afternoon heavy thunderstorm. They bumped it up to 90% now.
1: Ooh.
0: So there's pretty good chance we're going to get some more monsoon action this afternoon. Overnight low in the mid-70s, 93 tomorrow. And again, afternoon thunderstorms a possibility tomorrow.
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0: Right now, 82 in Tucson.

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1: It's super easy. We just pick one winner, and we bring you lunch. 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
0: Make a note. We'd like you to bother us, please.

0: 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Max, Shannon, Pork Chop. Well, we found out this morning that people spend time shopping online at work, and because of all the time they waste doing that, at least a percentage of them mm-hmm. have to either work from home or stay late at work mm-hmm. to get their actual work done.
1: Yes.
0: Right. Okay. 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
1: Oh, for sure.
0: Because
1: there's a bunch of stuff on there, a bunch of giveaways we don't even talk about on the air.
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12: 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Again, we have those travel restrictions, Grant, at I-10, so that makes Miracle Mile, Prince Speedway all a little bit busier as you approach the interstate, since you're using those as alternate routes. Earlier problem, Speedway in Columbus, that one may still be affecting travel around the intersection. And again, some repaving work going on Broadway and Kolb, so you do have travel restrictions and a bit of a slowdown to move through there. I'm Shannon, that's your traffic on Kim FM.
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0: KMFM 99.5, Max, Shannon, Porkchop. How about some good news, Shannon?
1: This happened up the road in Gilbert, and it happened last month, but the video is just making the rounds now. It's this 14-year-old boy. His name is Royal, and he's out on his bike, and it's a hot day. Obviously, it's June in Arizona, and he sees an older woman walking, and she's kind of like woozy walking, if that makes sense.
0: Yeah, a little wobbly. Yeah.
1: And he rides his bike over to her, and he has his camera going. And he's like, hey, are you okay? What's going on? He starts talking to her. And he realizes that she's a little disoriented. And the woman had recently been diagnosed with dementia. She was out grocery shopping, and she just kind of wandered away from the grocery store and started walking out in the heat all on her own. This 14-year-old did not leave her. He said, hey, do you have a phone number? Can I call someone for you? Or, you know, what can I do? And the woman's out of it, and he sticks with her. He's still on his bike, but he makes sure that he gets her over to this shaded area. Obviously, police are on the way. He stays with her until she remembers somehow her son's phone number. Calls her son. He is freaking out. He's there within minutes. Him and the first responders get there pretty much around the same time, and they treat her, and she's going to be okay. But he's going to be recognized by the fire department, by the National Guard. Everyone's like, this kid is amazing, what he did. And he's 14.
0: That could have ended very, very badly.
1: Yes, yes, yes.
0: Chop.
2: Yeah, good news for our friend, super talented Phil Vassar. He's been nominated for the Nashville Songwriters Hall of Fame. So congratulations to Phil. Nominations were just handed out, and we should find out in October if he will make it in. But well-deserved. He's written tons and tons of great music for other artists. So congratulations, Phil Vassar.
0: Nice. Well, we know what the adoption situation is here in town for pets. PAC and the Humane Society both overflowing with animals. And apparently it's that way in all over the country. This story coming out of D.C., where a pup in Annapolis, Maryland shelter has finally found his forever home. He's been at the shelter for 7 years.
1: Oh, baby.
0: 7 years. And this lady has been visiting Kylo, is the pup's name. She's been visiting Kylo twice a week for the past 7 months. And then she finally decided to adopt him. And Kylo started trusting the woman after he got to visit her at her house a few times. So developed that trust. They're very comfortable with each other. So now Kylo has a forever home.
1: Yay!
0: But we can't emphasize enough that...
1: Adopt. Don't shop.
0: If you're in a situation where you're, you know, looking to add to your family with with a furry pet.
1: Yep.
0: Yeah, check out the shelters first, because there's not only a lot of need, but there's a tremendous selection there, right?
1: Yes.
0: So check that out. And that is good news.
3: Have you seen the fancy ads with celebrities talking?
4: Marco.
5: Polo.
4: Marco.
5: Polo.
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0: KMFM 99.5. That's serious Cody Johnson. Mm-hmm. His new one is silly Cody Johnson.
1: Yes.
0: Horseback. He's good both ways, though.
1: Oh, yeah. Mm-hmm.

0: Kim FM, 99.5, Max Shannon Pork Chop. So apparently now they've the CDC or whoever has changed their mind about the whole cyclospora thing,
1: the diarrhea lettuce.
0: Yeah, not just the explosive diarrhea lettuce. Mm-hmm. Now they're saying that because they thought it was originally Taylor Farms supplies the lettuce for like Taco Bell and stuff.
1: Uh-huh.
0: And they tested it and said, oh yeah, this is it. But now they've come out and said, well, that was a false positive, so it wasn't that lettuce.
1: Oh.
0: So, oops, my bad.
1: Yikes. Right.
0: Sorry.
1: Wow.
0: I imagine the people at Taylor Farms were a little bit...
1: Right, because they had posted that it was their iceberg lettuce bags.
0: Well, it was a false test, though. It was a false positive on the test.
1: Well, the funniest thing was I saw somebody post, oh, I wish I could remember exactly what it said. It was a bowl of that Taylor Farms, not a bowl, a bag, and it said, the new Ozempic... no lowballing. I know what I got here. Yeah. It was like, you want to buy this bag of...
0: Yep. Yep. That's it. But apparently that's...
1: Those last 10 pounds, I got you.
0: They're saying maybe that's not it. And obviously the people at Taco Bell are going, hey, really, it's good. Come on back. It's okay. Not the first time they've been accused of having...
2: No.
0: Taco Bell having that effect on people. True. Mm-hmm. But... Now the word is that that was not what it was after all.
1: Wow.
0: And it was the big bags too. Didn't you call the grocery store?
1: I called Albertsons and asked. I said, because I always buy the bags at either at Sam's Club or wherever of the bag salads because they have a huge variety and they're super easy and tasty. And they said, no, we don't have any Arizona cases. We're fine here.
0: Yeah. Yeah. We get those all the time.
1: Mm-hmm.
0: And it's good stuff. I feel bad for the Taylor Farms people.
2: Yeah.
0: Because now they have to deal with that.
1: Mm-hmm.
0: Of course, a smart person would have went out and maybe bought some stock. I don't know if their stock is traded on the exchange or not, but help your 401k out a little bit.
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4: Marco.
5: Polo.
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10: Even for people who fall asleep easily, staying asleep can be difficult. You wake up, your mind starts to race, you can't turn those thoughts off. Sleep experts say there are a few things you can try. Cognitive shuffling. That's when you choose a random, impersonal, non-emotional word. Then for each letter of that word, think of as many words that begin with each letter as you can before moving on to the next one. It distracts your brain from stress. It also mimics the fragmented thought patterns that usually occur as you drift off to sleep. Sensory grounding is something else. That's when you work through things you can hear, feel, see, smell, or taste. That helps you to be in the moment instead of dwelling on the past or the future, or just do a mental walkthrough of a place you know well. Familiar but neutral imagery that can calm the brain. I'm Dr. Sanjay Gupta, helping you live a better life.
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1: 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Have a report of some kind of a traffic hazard, Lambert and La Cañada. Just a heads up in case there's a slowdown around the area of Lambert and La Cañada. And then we had the repaving work, Broadway and Colb. You did have some travel and lane restrictions moving through there. I'm Shannon. That's your traffic on Kim FM.
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Comedy clip on the way. Roger Radley. A comedian you may never have heard of, but that's okay. He's a funny guy.

0: FM 9.5. Corey Kent. I like it. So, comedy clip time. Mm-hmm. Our comedian, as promised, Roger Radling.
1: See, I was raised different. I'm sure some of you were. When I was growing up, we didn't have playground equipment at the school made out of smooth, soft plastic with chopped foam and wood chips underneath it, surrounded by playground supervisors to encourage you to cooperate and participate in a positive manner so we could put gold stickers up on a calendar to improve your self-esteem and enhance your ego. What a crock of crap that was, huh? You know what we had, huh? Right, huh? Metal pipes on an asphalt parking lot. Metal pipes painted with a lead-based paint. Remember that? And there was so much lead in it, you could peel it off with your fingernail and roll it into a ball and put it in your mouth. And spit it at other kids like a bullet. Until your hair started falling out and your vision went bad. But other than that, it was a good time.
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0: 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Never thought he could sing for a living.
1: Right.
0: Even though he sang all the time.
2: Yep. 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He's like, I still don't have the look. I don't look like Riley Green.
0: No.
2: And he said, and I got to be honest, if I did, I would be insufferable to be around. 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
0: So real.
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6: Back in 2019, I made a documentary for HBO called One Nation Under Stress. And what was true then is still true now. money and financial problems are consistently ranked as the number one cause of stress in the United States. And a brand new study out of the Mayo Clinic found that worrying about money may age the heart even faster than traditional risk factors. Unlike an acute stressor, such as a short-term work deadline or a brief illness, financial strain is often chronic and ongoing. And because money affects so many aspects of daily life, financial stress can be difficult to escape. Even so, financial stress does not mean you're doomed. It just means you need to double down on the things you know are good for heart health: diet, exercise, sleep, and of course, not smoking. I'm Dr. Sanjay Gupta, helping you live a better life.
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0: 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So I guess Taylor Swift is moving to Missouri, right?
1: Yeah, well, Travis is getting ready for the season, doing his thing. They're going to be together just like any other normal married couple.
0: Right. Yeah, well, she can afford a house there, too.
1: Oh, she can afford a

0: KMFM 99.5. So what'd you learn today, Shannon?
1: Well, you let us know that the Taylor Farms lettuce debacle was a false positive.
0: Yes.
1: Seriously, throughout the weekend, my friends and I were all talking about this at different points in time. And apparently the test that said it was their lettuce is not correct.
0: Yeah, they said it was a false positive test.
1: Wow.
0: That cyclosporia or whatever that little parasite thing is.
1: That is crazy.
0: Yeah, so I guess you're okay now to go ahead and buy that lettuce.
1: You're right. Chopper. I mean, we do every week.
0: Yeah.
2: Well, we found out that the stats are in. The final figures are in. 14.4 billion beers drank during the World Cup.
0: Crazy, right?
2: Just nuts.
0: Well, the Powerball tonight, big jackpot rolled over again over the weekend, so it's 544 million, and the Mega tomorrow night, $707 million jackpot.
1: Oh, man, and these get bigger and bigger, and the crazy part is, I know the chances are slim, but eventually somebody or somebodies have to win.
0: They're going
1: to
0: win, and here's a tip, maybe, I don't know, today's National Fortune Cookie Day.
1: Oh.
0: Maybe you get some Chinese takeout.
1: And right? Use those numbers.
0: Use those numbers. Play those numbers.
1: It's as great an idea as anything else, right? It's that random.
0: That's it. Just saying. And remember us if that hits for you.
1: Right.
0: Please.
1: Hey.
0: Back tomorrow morning with a $650 jackpot and that 710 payoff question.
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KMFM 99.5 Max Shannon Pork Shop in the morning and Tucson's country favorites all day. Happy Monday. Bobby here. And it is official. We get to make a concert announcement. Brett Young is coming to Casino del Sol's AVA Amphitheater. That's going down Saturday, September 26th. Your tickets are going to be officially on sale Friday, July 24th. So that's this Friday at 10 a.m. at CasinoDelSol.com. And don't worry, we're, of course, going to be giving you chances to win tickets the closer we get to the concert. So check out info over at KimFM.com.

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It's Bobby. Now, she's back out on tour in August, at the beginning of August. So if you want to check out Lainey Wilson on tour, laineywilson.com. Here she is with John Mayer. It's Funky's Wallet.

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FM 99.5, Max Shannon Pork Shop in the morning and Tucson's country favorites all day. Bobby here with you on your Monday morning. Coming up in 20, I'll let you know what you could look forward to Friday morning. We got a new sweet deal, so we'll save you some cash. John Morgan with Kid Myself, now on Kim FM.

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13: I read this interesting story the other day, which was written by a colleague of mine, about why so-called, quote, admin nights are the new book club for busy adults. Now, I learned this is a term coined by journalist Chris Collin, who wrote about this life hack in the Wall Street Journal. An admin night is when people come together for a night, a fun night, while holding one another accountable to an assignment. The ones usually considered back burner tasks, the ones that you've been putting off. The person you choose to do an admin night with matters a lot, because that's your accountability partner. That's what one person told us. People love the social aspect because it can bring these boring tasks to light, make them feel more fun, and where you go matters as well. You need to have enough space and hopefully not too many distractions. And again, don't forget to leave some time for fun. I'm Dr. Sanjay Gupta, helping you live a better life.
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0: FM 99.5 Max Shannon Fork Shop in the morning and Tucson's country favorites all day. Bobby here. Now, still to come, we're going to hear from Winona Judd, Luke Bryan, also Blake Shelton, which is pretty cool. But coming up on Friday, that new sweet deal is going to hit our website. 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Not only do we have that sweet deal, but you can see the ones that are up and coming. You can see some past ones that are still available. And this Friday, the sweet deal is from Barrio Brewing Company. 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
18: 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Research has shown that proper hydration supports cognitive function and energy levels. At the end of the day, you want to create your very own wind-down ritual, an hour before bed, whatever that might look like for you. But again, away from screens if you can. And as you get back into bed, it's all about breathing again. 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That really works for me. I'm Dr. Sanjay Gupta, helping you live a better life.
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personally think tonight might be a really good night to go out to Reed Park Zoo. 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

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Tucson's country favorites all day. Bobby here. And tomorrow, Max Shannon and Pork Shop are back together in studio. $650 is what you could win with the 710 payoff question. All thanks to Hughes Federal Credit Union. So be listening tomorrow morning.

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KMFM 99.5, Bobby here, hanging out for your weekend. Now, sometimes the weekend goes by and you get enough rest. Maybe you have enough time to reset. However, if you're like me, maybe your weekend just goes by so quick and you feel like, did I do anything this weekend? And here we are at Monday again. So if you're feeling that way on this Monday, you are not alone. I got you. Dierks Bentley's coming up right now. We got Jason Aldean with Don't Tell on Me.

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11: weather. 30% that we will get some rain today. That is the chance of rain for your Monday. 96 for the overall high today, which means we are steering clear of those triple digits, at least for the next few days. 76 for the overnight tonight. The overnights have been pretty nice. I don't know about you, but I've been keeping my window a little cracked at night. Feels great. 40% chance of rain tomorrow for your Tuesday with a high of 93. That jumps to 97 on Wednesday, 103 and 104 for Thursday and Friday, with about a 20% chance that we see some rain over the weekend. Right now it's 93 and sunny at the KIMM FM studios.

0: Ella and Morgan here on Kim FM 99.5, Max Shannon Pork Chop in the morning, and Tucson's country favorites all day. Bobby here with you on your Monday, almost afternoon, still considered the morning, but coming up in the noon hour, the Kim Country Cafe. 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It's the Pima County Sheriff's Department's Badges and Backpacks Fun Fiesta. Again, this is happening this Thursday. 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
14: 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I'm Dr. Sanjay Gupta, helping you live a better life.
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Now, the Kim FM crew has already been talking about it because we're very excited for this concert. Boots in the Park Tucson is happening at Rito Park October 18th with Corey Kent, Coe Wetzel, and the headliner, John Party. 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

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It's Bobby and bienvenidos. Welcome to the Kim Country Cafe. It is time to make sure you get your favorite country song in for the hour as you go through your lunch hour or maybe just hang out at home. 520-369-5446. 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

0: Kim FM 99.5, Max Shannon Pork Chop in the morning in Tucson's country favorites all day. It's Bobby. Now, if you know the lyrics to this song, then we're in the same boat, because I feel like most people should know the lyrics by age 10. And if your kiddos don't know it yet, well, that's something to work on. Right now, Charlie Daniels Band.
1: The devil went down to Georgia. He was looking for a soul to steal. He was in a bind because he was way behind and he was willing to make a deal. When he came across this young man sawing on a fiddle and playing it hot, and the devil jumped up on a hickory stump and said, "Boy, let me tell you what. I guess you didn't know it, but I'm a fiddle player too. And if you'd care to take a dare, I'll make a bet with you. Now you play pretty good fiddle, boy, but give the devil his due. I bet a fiddle of gold against your soul, because I think I'm better than you." The boy said, "My name's Johnny, and it might be a sin, but I'll take your bet, and you're going to regret, because I'm the best as ever been."

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And fire flew from his fingertips as he rosined up his bow. And he pulled the bow across the strings and it made an evil hiss. And then a band of demons joined in and it sounded something like this.

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Johnny said, "Devil, just come on back if you ever want to try again. 'Cause I told you once, you son of a gun."

0: That was Riley Green, Think As You Drunk. It's your Music Plus.
1: That's right. All right. So since we are in the lunch hour coming up in just about 20 minutes, I'll let you know how you can get yourself lunch for your entire office on us. And thanks to our friends over at Cruise & Associates. So we'll talk about that soon. 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
8: Back in 2019, I made a documentary for HBO called One Nation Under Stress. And what was true then is still true now. Money and financial problems are consistently ranked as the number one cause of stress in the United States. And a brand new study out of the Mayo Clinic found that worrying about money may age the heart even faster than traditional risk factors. Unlike an acute stressor, such as a short-term work deadline or a brief illness, financial strain is often chronic and ongoing. And because money affects so many aspects of daily life, financial stress can be difficult to escape. Even so, financial stress does not mean you're doomed. It just means you need to double down on the things you know are good for heart health. Diet, exercise, sleep, and of course, not smoking. I'm Dr. Sanjay Gupta, helping you live a better life.
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1: The overnight low tonight, 96 for our high for this Monday, which we're not too far from that. About 93 expected for Tuesday, 97 on Wednesday. Thursday, we will be hitting those triple digits, and those will be with us for the next, I want to say 7 days or so after Thursday, as of right now. So just keep in mind this weekend, definitely above those triples. Right now, 92 and partly cloudy skies. At

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0: FM 99.5, Max Shannon Pork Chop in the Morning at Tucson's Country Favorites all day. Bobby here, and I am loving these requests this hour. Thank you for letting me rock out, and I hope you like them as well. 520-369-5446. 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
22: Now seems as good a time as any to remind you, you don't always have to take healthy habits to the extreme. Not only are you unlikely to stick with something that's difficult, even if you can keep it up, it's probably going to be to the detriment of something else. And chances are that something else is more important. So if you're on a quest to improve your health, I promise the basics are going to take you much further. I'm talking about diet. Try and be as plant-based as possible. Exercise, meaning multiple rounds of cardio and strength training, and sleep. For most people, 7 to 9 hours a night. I'd like to think of these things as sort of a three-legged stool, right? If you're not doing any one of them, it's really hard to keep balanced with the others. The key here is you don't have to strive for perfection. Doing anything is going to be better than nothing. I'm Dr. Sanjay Gupta, helping you live a better life.
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Now, if you missed the announcement this morning, Brett Young is going to be at Casino del Sol's AVA Amphitheater Saturday, September 26th. 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But, of course, we are KMFM, so as we get closer to that concert, you can actually win tickets with us, so make sure you're tuned in. Now, another country singer that I wouldn't mind seeing in concert, if I could, Buck Owens.

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Now, if you haven't already seen the music video for Jordan Davis's Tucson Too Late, I would go ahead and look that up on YouTube because there's plenty of Tucson hotspots in the actual video, including Triple T Truck Stop. 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

0: 99.5 Max, Shannon Porkchop in the morning, Tucson's country favorites all day. It's Bobby. So with the summer here and probably not going anywhere anytime soon, we have got a chance for you to score $200 to help cover your electric bill. So keep it here. 35 minutes, I'll explain how to get entered in to win.
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FM 99.5, Bobby here. Although it's a Monday, it means it's another opportunity to take a picture, make a memory, and send a selfie over to us. So we could put you right here in the studio on the Kim FM Selfie Wall of Fame. If you snap that photo, text us at 520-369-5446. 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

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Right now, Stella Lefty with Boston.

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0: 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Coming up, we will be hearing from Kenny Chesney as well as the lovely Martina McBride. But right now, just a reminder that if you head on over to the Kim FM website, not only can you find some really great stuff on upcoming events and concerts and all of our contesting, but you can get entered into win contests, including your chance to win $200 to cover that electricity bill this month or maybe next month, whatever it is that you need it for. 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
17: What are the chances you are listening to this while drinking a nice hot cup of coffee? If so, don't let me stop you. For years, we've been reporting on the health benefits of coffee, and that's not going to stop today. A new study, this one out of Harvard School of Public Health, found that coffee and tea could help lower your risk of developing dementia. People who enjoyed 1 to 3 caffeinated cups a day saw the biggest impact. In addition to the caffeine, coffee contains hundreds of bioactive compounds that can influence inflammation, glucose metabolism, vascular function, and oxidative stress. It's also possible coffee drinkers might be doing other things that keep them healthy. Eating a more balanced diet, getting plenty of exercise, sleep, not smoking, or drinking too much alcohol. And finally, staying socially active. I'm Dr. Sanjay Gupta, helping you live a better life.
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99.5, Bobby here, and coming up this Thursday, July 23rd at the TCC, if you got a kid, you're probably going to want to be over there from 4:30 to 7:30 p.m. The Pima County Sheriff's Department is hooking up our community members with their badges and backpacks. 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

0: Kim FM 99.5, Bobby with you. And coming up on Sunday, it happens to be National Day of the Cowboy. So I pose the question, what are you going to do on Sunday to make it feel like you are celebrating the Day of the Cowboy? Or better yet, what do you do every day that is a part of cowboy culture? I feel like we got a lot of that running through our veins right here in Arizona. So what is it that you do? 520-369-5446. Me personally, I listen to a lot of country music.
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KMFM 99.5, Max Shannon Pork Shop in the morning, Tucson's country favorites all day. Bobby here hanging out, and we have officially hit that 2 p.m. hour, which means we're talking sweet deals in just about 35 minutes. And this week's sweet deal is going to be good for you if you love yourself a local place with great food and even better beer. Right now, it's Megan Maroney.

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Now, at the current moment, there are no Arizona dates for Miss Ella Langley's Dandelion Tour, but that doesn't mean you can't use that as an excuse to go on a little road trip. How about Texas? She'll be there in August. Maybe you want to head out to LA to go see her. She'll be there in October. Check it out, ellalangley.com, for more info on her tour.

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KMFM 99.5, Max Shannon Pork Shop in the morning, Tucson's country favorites all day. It's Bobby. This Friday, we want to hook you up with a sweet deal, and this week, it's actually coming from Barrio Brewing Company, which if you have not been to Barrio yet and you are a Tucsonan, what is going on, man? You got to head on over there. They've got locally fresh brewed beer, great food. It's kind of this quirky industrial type atmosphere once you get there, and they've got a dog-friendly patio, so I mean, if that's not enough to get you on over there, how about the actual sweet deal? It's a $50 gift certificate for just $25.

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Now, if you could opt into a four-day work week, would you do it? That's assuming, of course, you don't already have that. Because here's my thing. I think Mondays are only bad because it's the day right after the weekend. So if we did have a four-day work week, would we really be more productive on Tuesdays? Apparently, 50% of people say they are less productive on Mondays. They get into work later, and they spend more time getting ready just because we're getting back into the groove of things after the weekend. So what would you do? 520-369-5446.

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0: 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I've been

KMFM 99.5 Max Shannon Pork Chop in the morning. Tucson's country favorites all day. Bobby here. And that is that for our time together today. But thanks for tuning into the Midday Show. Buzz Jackson's coming in next. Have a great one. Peace.

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1: Woot!
0: Yeah. So we'll premiere that. You'll get to hear it Friday morning, probably with Max, Shannon, and Porkchop here on Kim FM, our unscientific survey cricket. Mm-hmm. Today's the first anniversary of them, or is today is the anniversary of the moon landing. Mm-hmm. If you were the first person to walk on the moon, what would your famous first words have been?
1: Look at these potholes.
0: That's right on brand for you, cricket.
1: Yeah, what about you?
0: Did the airline lose my luggage again? On Facebook, Buck says, "Where's the green cheese?"
1: Oh, gosh.
0: Cynthia says, "Wee!"
1: Wee.
0: And Christina's first words, if she was the person to land on the moon, would be, "I want my MTV."
1: Yep.
0: You knew someone was going to go there. You can add yours to the list. We want to know if you landed on the moon, you were the first person to land on the moon. If you were Neil Armstrong, what would be your first words on the moon? You can do that on our Facebook page at facebook.com/KIIMFM. And we'll talk traffic with Cricket next.
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3: 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Collisions reported, Avra Valley Road at I-10 reported near the westbound I-10 frontage road and Avra Valley Road. Colbin Speedway, Speedway Boulevard and Colb Road, and a crash I-19 near Ajo. From the southbound side of I-19 near Ajo, that earlier crash off on the side of the road. And I'm Cricket with your Kim FM traffic.
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1: 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Keith Urban just recently played a couple songs on a ferry in New York City to surprise the crowd. He's still out there promoting his yacht rock, soft rock album that he released a couple weeks ago. It's Cody Johnson on KIMFM. I've been good.

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1: 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And you know what, Cricket?
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3: 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Call about their shield protection plan. With collisions that are reported, I-19 near Ajo. That was an earlier crash up on the shoulder, southbound I-19 near Ajo. Ever Valley Road and I-10 at the westbound I-10 frontage road and Ever Valley Road, and a collision, Kolb and Speedway, Speedway and Kolb Road. And I'm Cricket with your Kim FM traffic.
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10: What are the chances you are listening to this while drinking a nice hot cup of coffee? If so, don't let me stop you. For years, we've been reporting on the health benefits of coffee, and that's not going to stop today. A new study, this one out of Harvard School of Public Health, found that coffee and tea could help lower your risk of developing dementia. People who enjoyed 1 to 3 caffeinated cups a day saw the biggest impact. In addition to the caffeine, coffee contains hundreds of bioactive compounds that can influence inflammation, glucose metabolism, vascular function, and oxidative stress. It's also possible coffee drinkers might be doing other things that keep them healthy. Eating a more balanced diet, getting plenty of exercise, sleep, not smoking, or drinking too much alcohol. And finally, staying socially active. I'm Dr. Sanjay Gupta, helping you live a better life.
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4: They have a 35% chance of rain later this evening. Looks like most of the rain will stay south and east of the Tucson area. So keep that in mind if you're headed down to Cerrito, Nogales, or out to Benson or Port New Mexico. 73 overnight. Tomorrow's high 88. We haven't had triple digits in a couple of days, but they're coming back by the middle of the week. We'll see temps about 103, maybe Thursday and into the weekend. 95 now, Kim FM 99.5.

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0: 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Wetzel. They're coming with John Party for Boots in the Park. 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Just look for the concert page. Big news out of Miranda today, Cricket. Mm-hmm. Somebody won $1 million in the Powerball.
1: Wait, whoa, what?
0: Ticket was sold at the QT on Tangerine and I-10, so that's just a little bit west of I-10.
1: Whoa.
0: On Tangerine. Like on the way to Gladden Farms.
1: Oh my gosh.
0: Somewhere out there, there's $1 million ticket in Marana.
1: That is awesome.
0: If you bought a lottery ticket at the QT on Tangerine, check your numbers and then call me and Cricket. Yeah. We have some ideas of what you could do with that money.
1: Yeah, this is true.
0: Just think positively of us.
1: Yeah.
0: Another hour of Tucson's Country Favorites is next. Let's check the roads from the Cruz and Associates Personal Injury Attorneys Traffic Center.
1: With an earlier collision reported, Colbin Speedway, Speedway and Kolb Road. Debris reported on I-10 eastbound near Marsh Station Road. Also, we do have that road work I-10 near Emporita Road continuing there. And road work in town with a closure. Grant Road is closed east of I-10 until the beginning of August. And I'm Cricket with your Kim FM traffic.
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9: We've all been there. In a boring meeting, a long lecture, struggling to stay awake. No matter how hard you try, you nod off. And that is never a good look. Aside from the obvious, making sure you're getting enough sleep, there are a couple quick pick-me-ups that experts recommend before you take your seat. If you have time, you might try to squeeze in a quick nap, just a couple minutes even. That can increase your alertness. Or try to pop outside for a quick walk, get your blood and your hormones pumping, splash some cold water on your face, or grab a cup of coffee, obviously. If you're not a caffeine drinker, even just taking small sips of water throughout your meeting could be enough to keep you awake. Of course, you could also make a point to engage in the meeting. You're not likely to fall asleep while you're actually talking. I'm Dr. Sanjay Gupta, helping you live a better life.
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0: Morgan Wallen on Kim FM 99.5. By the way, right now, Morgan Wallen has the number one album of the year so far. Not just country music, but all kinds of music. About 2 million copies, while Ella Langley is number two with 1.63 million copies sold of her latest album. And again, that's not just country albums. That's number one and number two across all genres of music. So country music is really, really making it happen this year. Let's see how things look on the roads with Cricket and Kim FM traffic from the Cruz and Associates Personal Injury Attorneys Traffic Center.
1: A crash reported Cortero west of I-10, Cortero and Arizona Pavilions Drive that might be off on private property. Collision in Oro Valley at 1st and Lambert, Lambert Lane and 1st Avenue. Slowing for Speedway Boulevard at Main Avenue. Some slowdowns on Miracle Mile at Flowing Wells. And I'm Cricket with your Kim FM traffic.
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The full set is 13 previously unreleased songs.

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His actual first name is Thomas, and his middle name is Luther, but everybody calls him Luke. It's Luke Bryan on Kim FM 99.5.

0: FM 99.5. The new Luke Bryan album is going to be called Signs, and it's going to be out September 18th, which is, by the way, 10 days before my birthday. Not that we're counting. We got a sweet deal coming up on Friday from Barrio Brewing Company. 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So get ready at KIIMFM.com. If you don't already have a sweet deal account, you can sign up for one in advance and then be ready to buy it on Friday morning when the sweet deal goes on sale. It is a chance to get $50 to spend at Barrio Brewing Company for just $25. And you've heard about them. If you haven't been there, you know all about it just because everybody raves about Barrio Brewing. Grab this sweet deal Friday morning. 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
1: Collisions that are reported first in Lambert Lane and First Avenue, that reported in Oro Valley. A collision in Marana, Cortero, west of I-10, Cortero and Arizona Pavilions Drive. Closure due to road work, 22nd Street closed, Tucson Boulevard to Cherry Belster Avenue. You could use Broadway or Aviation Parkway instead. And heads up for some backups on eastbound Golf Links approaching Wilmot. And I'm Cricket with your Kim FM traffic.
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14: What are the chances you are listening to this while drinking a nice hot cup of coffee? If so, don't let me stop you. For years, we've been reporting on the health benefits of coffee, and that's not going to stop today. A new study, this one out of Harvard School of Public Health, found that coffee and tea could help lower your risk of developing dementia. People who enjoyed 1 to 3 caffeinated cups a day saw the biggest impact. In addition to the caffeine, coffee contains hundreds of bioactive compounds that can influence inflammation, glucose metabolism, vascular function, and oxidative stress. It's also possible coffee drinkers might be doing other things that keep them healthy. Eating a more balanced diet, getting plenty of exercise, sleep, not smoking, or drinking too much alcohol. And finally, staying socially active. I'm Dr. Sanjay Gupta, helping you live a better life.
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so far, most of the rain this afternoon has been east of town and likely some developing to the south of Tucson. In fact, way out by Wilcox and Safford, there's been some flash flood warnings and thunderstorm warnings and dust storm warnings. So we'll keep an eye on that as it moves maybe toward the west a little bit this afternoon. 73 overnight, by the way, the best chance of rain probably around dinner time, 6, 7 o'clock. 88 for tomorrow's high. The triple digits are back by the end of the week. 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

0: 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Cricket, some news from the world of celebrities.
1: Okay.
0: Taylor Swift and Travis Kelce's new dog apparently has a private chef. does your dog have a private chef?
1: Yeah, me.
0: Yeah, same.
1: It's ridiculous. Same.
0: The dog eats, according to a source, the dog eats human-grade food prepared by a special pet chef and travels by private jet with them instead of, you know, going under the plane like most dogs would.
1: What kind of dog? Do you know anything?
0: It doesn't say.
1: You don't know anything.
0: I don't. Yeah. Anyway, that's the life. I mean, I thought my dog had it good.
1: Right.
0: You know?
1: Yeah, dream on.
0: No private jet rides for my dog, though.
1: I want to be their dog. That sounds delicious.
0: 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What's going on, Cricket?
1: 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Park Avenue to the north of Speedway. Crash there. Collision in Oro Valley. First and Lambert. Lambert Lane and First Avenue. Road work along 5th Street continuing along 5th between Country Club and Wilmot. Completion expected mid-2027. Still backups on Golf Links eastbound approaching Wilmot. And I'm Cricket with your Kim FM traffic.
2: When it comes to news, we're first in country. 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Lauren Elena's got a new song with Kane Brown, Never Been in Love. 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
3: In Mexico at the Crash My Playa Festival. 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And we met backstage over tequila and tacos. What more could a girl want?
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23: As a parent, when you send your kid off to school in the morning, you know that they're going to be learning, they're going to be spending time with their friends. But a new study out of UCSF found adolescents are spending an average of 70 minutes of their school day on their phones. Now, some kids will say they need their phones to help with schoolwork, but this study found that they were spending the vast majority of their screen time on TikTok, Instagram, and Snapchat. Not really apps that you're going to be turning to for homework help. Now, the study's lead author said, don't blame kids for using their phones at school. Teach them how to resist them. Focus on what they'd get by putting them aside rather than what you're taking away. Explain how phones could hurt their academic performance, and also remind them of this. Nothing takes the place of real face-to-face friendships. I'm Dr. Sanjay Gupta, helping you live a better life.

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Here's a guy who says the very first song he learned to play on guitar was George Strait's Amarillo by Morning. He was 5 years old. It's Zach Topp, South Sanity on Kim FM.

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